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1: 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AMR just confirming that 38 is still on scene at La Vida Rail.
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In San Miguel, Inter 15 AMR 492 for a sick patient at Kaiser Ranch of San Diego. Patient's going to be in the lab area, 3875 Alcohol Boulevard, cross of Cayo Verde. 1 Charlie, 1 Echo Break. In Alpine, Squad 17 for a snake removal. 9087 Summerhill Point, cross of Summerhill Trail. Paris, 2 Charlie 2 Delta, snake skin in the backyard.

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3: Engine 59, traffic collision assist to Riverside, Highway 371 at Highway 79, respond RVC Command 8.
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1: 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We'll take them. 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
0: 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We're trying to do a call out, see if we can make contact.
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0: 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Do you have anything further?
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Medical. 6 Charlie, 6 Delta. 1415 14th Street. 1415 14th STAJ. Unit C. Cross streets, Holly Avenue, and Hemlock Avenue. 2 log is the medic 39, and Imperial Beach engine 39. 6 Charlie, 6 Delta.

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1: 6031 is the correct address. It was accidental activation due to heavy gardening.
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0: With engine 2, medic 2 on scene, testing 9728, Winter Gardens Boulevard, in front of the Walgreens. So, the Blitzer Avenue, respond on with 21-year-old female.
1: San Diego, Santa Crew 5.
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National City Engine 34. 6 Charlie, 6 Delta.

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1: There's going to be a damaged meter on the street side. Can you notify Helix Water and let them know they have a slow leak due to a damaged pipe at the meter? No damage to the property at all. It's just puddling up on the asphalt right in front of the house. Truck 14 is going to be going available.
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0: Central Medic 254. We circled in the building. 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Can you do a callback or?
1: 254, you are covered with background lights. Just confirming you circled the building and still can't locate the patient. Is that correct?
0: 254, that is it.
1: That's copy, standby.

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0: on squad 6, medic 436 for testing. 440 on Chamber Street, unit 61 at the West Star property. Cross of West Madison Avenue is one part of the window.
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0: Engine 5, just information. We did the sheriff just due to patient being aggressive earlier today. He advised that he should be cooperative right now with fire department.
1: 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We'll stage.
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0: unnecessary, patients refusing EMS evaluation, or SDSO is not going to be placing the patient on the hold. 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
1: 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Traffic collision Delta response. Break. 3 of Angel Drive, respond 11 Charlie Lone Delta.
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2: Two La Vista Engine 52, two La Vista Medic 52, and use are 53. Traffic accident freeway. 6 Echo, 6 Foxtrot. Interstate 805 southbound. SB 805 No E Palomar ST. Cross streets, East Palomar Dar, and East Palomar Street. 2 La Vista Engine 52, 2 La Vista Medic 52, and use are 53. 6 Echo, 6 Foxtrot.
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4: Lost coaches, Wall Street, 13P, Norwood Drive, 111, cross of Serenity Court, 51

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1: 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We did see a bicycle off our right hand shoulder, but no patient at the time. We're going to loop back.
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0: 52,
1: Ben. We're at C north of East Palomar. Just a motorcycle. There's nobody else here. Could you call back if you need some further info?
0: Engine 52, copy. At scene, just north of East Palomar, a solo motorcycle, no patient. All info is from CHP, no other information.
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0: 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Wrap up.
1: Go ahead.
0: Trying to stop all the way to Main Street. We didn't see anybody, and there's no traffic down here. We're going to head northbound, but the contact itself is going to use the tail.
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0: We've got a pull station on the first floor and a fire extinguisher discharge. 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Dylan's going to get a flathead to reset it, so just give us a minute and we'll try again.
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1: Okay, copy that. When you make contact, can you let them know that the panel has been reactivated? There was a pull station that was pulled in the 8615 building with an extinguisher discharged in the stairwell. A security guard is supposed to be relaying the message as well to him.
2: 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Pull station has been pulled and a fire extinguisher used in the stairwell.
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2: Well, for Metro.
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1: That's from stairwell is going to be stairwell 11, and the pull station's been reset.
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Medical. 6 Charlie, 6 Delta. 620 D Avenue. Cross streets, East 06th Street, and East 07th Street. National City Engine 34. 6 Charlie, 6 Delta.

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2: There's going to be some type of chemical, possibly a pesticide, that one of the neighbors treated the yard with. The snow is dissipating now. 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

in Alpine for engine sounding squad, scene medics, determine traffic crash detection. The Possum at 844 Smith Road to respond to Charlie 2 Delta.

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3: 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Respond 6 Charlie, 6 Delta. San Diego, Medic 110, departing scene, transporting one patient to Palomar.
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Outcome for engineering with Monday 438 email for PD at Wells Park, 1153 East Madison Avenue, crossing Northbury Street, respond with Charlie Delta. Speak for a male patient with a rib and hand pain. Status plus assault. PD's on scene is clear to

0: I'll go for engine 8, medic 430 for a pregnancy-related issue. 1169 East Lexington Avenue, cross at Ballard Street, respond with Charlie Delta for a 30-year-old female, 7 weeks pregnant. Lakeside Engine 3 for Ellipsis, 9079 Bellis Lane, cross at Hot Inner Road, respond one Charlie Echo, 76 female.
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1: 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We'll do a call back.

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1: 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My call tracer is trying to do callbacks again. 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

0: 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Break, 418, 423. Over 418. We're going to go to 2720, the Pines building, and I'll advise if that's an appropriate location.
1: Copy. 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Which one was it?
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in La Mesa for Engine 11 with AMR assault victim at the Veranda La Mesa, 5405 Baltimore Drive, Unit 45. You respond when Charlie 1 Echo. PD's also en route. Both subjects still on scene. Brett Canty for Medic 4 to respond, Squad 4. I'm going to play at the Ridge Island Crest, 800 Lantern Crestway, Unit 1 to respond when Charlie 1 Echo.

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0: 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Both units are going available.
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0: 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Engine 11, this is actually going to be a seizure patient. I think the RP initially thought the patient was just ECOing and physical with them, but it is a seizure.
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0: Yeah, Miguel Frinson 16 with AMR 416 for attempt suicide, 9643 Buddy Court. Patient will be outside.
1: Okay.
0: Respond with Charlie 1 Delta, this will be for a 40-year-old male that was punching a wall. Sheriff's also en route.

0: 9-1-16, 1-Charlie.
1: 8-16. Based on the nose, we're going to stay trip, though.
0: Travis, is AMR 416 with you?

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5: 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Cross Streets, East 24th Street, and East 22nd Street. 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

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Correctional Mesa, Finishing 13, AMR Medics for Medical Officer of this department, 8687 Lemon Avenue, unit number 3, cross Blended, respond on Shutter Delta, 85, female.

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0: Just wondering if there was an updated ETA for sure. Just letting it be known there is a child involved.
1: I got you, standby one. And did you need the engine back, or are they okay to clear?
0: Right now, it sounds like there's not so much of like a medical complaint. This isn't like a medical concern. It's more of like a domestic dispute, like after all.
1: Central Copies, I'll get a EPA.

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Chula Vista Engine 62, and Chula Vista Medic 55. 6 Charlie, 6 Delta.

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2: 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Cross Streets, South Claremont Avenue, and South Drexel Avenue. National City Quad 33. 6 Charlie, 6 Delta.

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National City Engine 31. 6 Charlie, 6 Delta.

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1: 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Be advised, it was a 911 disconnect. And check the phone history. This thing's going to be apartment 3 to this number.

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Respond with Charlie 1 Delta. Going to be for a 56-year-old male.

Would you mind letting the RP know we're at the gate, 904 West Main? Not sure if they have. Do they have an RP that can meet us?

0: tender copies. Our RP was a third party from SDG&E. 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Stand by.
1: 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Just confirming this was Alpha Street off Westwood.
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0: 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Central 436, can you please perform a callback to the RPA district? Let them know that we're going to be going to Zion.
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2: 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It looks like we've located it. We'll have an update in a minute.
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Sierra, 6 Delta. 1200 National City Boulevard. 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

0: 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We'll have PD open the gate.
1: Copy, 14, we are on scene. We're parked right behind you. Are we able to open one of these access points in front of you or in back of you as far as the gate?
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Medical. 6 Charlie, 6 Delta. 1774 Metro Avenue. 1774 Metro. Cross Streets, Skyhawk Street, and Ox Street. 2 LaVisa Engine 60, and 2 LaVisa Medic 57. 6 Charlie, 6 Delta.

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1: Diego, just 24, NBC is not working. We're just trying to confirm whether we are still attached to this call at the warming fire at Circle K in Alpine.
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Aries 1 Charlie 1 Delta for 56.

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0: There's a fire control room over here, it's dripping a lot of water. In between buildings 4 and 5, we're going to try and go upstairs and investigate.
1: Yeah, copy that, we'll head over. We're showing a water flow as well.

0: 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Engine 19 with Charlie.
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0: a traffic collision southbound 67 Deer Hero Hill Estate. 10 Echo 10 Foxtrot.
1: Chula Vista Engine 57 and Chula Vista Medic 57. Medical. 6 Charlie, 6 Delta. 1304 Santa Ynez Avenue. 1304 Santa Ynez Ave. Unit 356. Cross Streets, St. Helena Avenue, and Monarch Drive. Chula Vista Engine 57, and Chula Vista Medic 57. 6 Charlie, 6 Delta.
2: To San Diego Unit for Engine 2 Medic 2 for a traffic accident. 14198 State Route 67, cross of Deer Hill Estates, and that goes 10 Foxtrot.

In Alcohol, engine 6, medic 436, squad 6, control squad 6, can't acknowledge. Room problems at 1120 Emerald Avenue. You're going to respond on 1 Charlie 1 Delta.

Lake Cypher, Engine 3, Medic 3, and on problems, speak over little at this Shell gas station. 13538, Camino Cañada. Respond 1 Charlie 1 Delta, Sheriff also en route. We have a white Honda Civic.

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0: 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However, this is a single-story, single-family residence.
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1: 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Welcome to investigating. Like I said, this is a single-family dwelling.

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0: Medic 57, we confirmed with the call taker that is the address given by the RP. However, their SOS is...

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1: 3378, one point.
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0: 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Please accurate load of traffic. 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Venus.
1: 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Thank you.
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0: 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Can you confirm CHP is in route? I copy it. Just advise them that the southbound 67 lane is blocked currently.
1: I copy southbound 67 lane closed. Additionally, is a tow needed?

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El Dorado Apartments, 265 South Anza Street, Unit 8, Timmy for vomiting blood. 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

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Cross streets, Woodlawn Avenue, and Interstate 5 and the on-ramp. Chula Vista Engine 51, Chula Vista Medic 55, and Chula Vista Squad 61. 6 Charlie, 6 Delta,

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3: 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Medical. 6 Charlie, 6 Delta. 2333 Highland Avenue. Arco Station, Highland, and E23rd. Cross Streets, East 23rd Street, and East 24th Street. National City Engine 34. 6 Charlie, 6 Delta.

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1: Squad 4.
0: Were you able to make contact with RP or the alarm company? We're sitting up door here and no one's answering.
1: The alarm company is the one that called it in. They did not make any contact with any patient. 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

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Unknown problem, person down. Westbound 94 at Campbell Road. Perceived ski day are out. If possible, on in Campbell Road. Respond 1, Charlie 1 Echo.

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1: Four.
0: Have you made access?
1: Negative, not yet. We're working on it right now.
0: And copy. We have an inside phone number. We'll try and call.
1: Copy that. That'd be great. Thanks.

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1: Squad 4.
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0: I've taken a 94 all the way from Skyline Church, Campbell Road to Kenwood, westbound. I'm going to take off, get Kenwood, go to Campo, come back around, see what's up there. Do you have any details on it?
1: Hey, copy. I'll check with CHP, but I believe it was just one call only.
0: Yeah, copy. There were several large white bags off the side of the road right around the bridge in question. They were just, looked like different bags or from county roads.
1: And copy. I'll check with CHP right now.
2: Cut 4, engine 15, we were coming down the eastbound side and we didn't see anything on that side till we got off of Campbell and turned around there.
0: Yeah, copy. Cut 4, I'm going to take Campbell up to Sweetwater Springs, you know, if I see anything.
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0: Cut.
1: CHP said they checked the rapid deploy with Sweetwater Springs and Campo, so I believe you checked that area already.
0: Affirmative, the 94. Like I said, all I saw was those three bags off the side, right underneath the bridge.
1: Copy, we can call it ETL.
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1: Into 15.
0: Yeah, I found he's actually up on the sidewalk of Campo Road at the end of the 90.
1: You want me to add you back?
0: Stand by. He looks like he's
1: completed. Copy.

0: 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We're still on the call. 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

0: we made entry. A resident came to the door, and this is a false alarm. But we also want to confirm that it's the correct person and phone number.
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1: I'll put it in the cab notes.
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1: That's affirmative.
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0: We're at the location. The SO's not here. Do you have a different location?
1: They said the AMPM. This is the address they gave. Stand by.
0: Right, Albertson.

0: Engine 1, they gave me updated address 9606, is that my engine 2's?
1: Copy, we'll still take it.
0: Copy, I updated the address, 9606.

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Lynn Grove for OES 366 Bay Marquis 57 for non-breather 437 Camino de Las Palmas. Cross of Cali Norte, respond 1 Charlie 1 Delta, Sheriff's Bus, on route.

0: Central, OES 366. Cat is down, your ship is responding.
1: Copy. And Sheriff's also in route.
0: Central, OES 366, copy.

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1: OF 366.
0: Confirm 1144. Scene's been turned over to Sheriff on scene. Both units will be available shortly.
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Bonita Prince and 238, Phyllis and Mike 38, Prince has been at Ivy Park, 3302 Bonita Road, Unit 244. 11 Charlie 1 Delta for 97 year old female.

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West 09th Street and Hoover Avenue. 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

0: 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Medical. 6 Charlie, 6 Delta. 1415 D Avenue. Morgan Towers. Unit 416. Cross Streets, Kimball Way, and East 15th Street. National City Engine 34. 6 Charlie, 6 Delta.
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0: Yeah, I'm looking at it. It says it's going to be unit 41. My pre-plan is not to this apartment going up to 41, only up to 40. Can we confirm the unit number?
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Two Vista Engine 51, Two Vista Medic 51, and Two Vista Squad 61. 6 Charlie, 6 Delta.

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Oklahoma Squad 66, be determined paramedically. 352 South Marshall Avenue, must loop at the Oklahoma Trolley Station. Process Main Street, respond with Charlie Monaco. MTS is on scene, screen for a 62-year-old male with back pain.

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Vegetation Fire. 6 Kilo, 6 Lima, Alpha Golf 3. State Route 54 westbound. WB 54 Low Highland Ave. Cross Streets, State Route 54 WB on ramp, and State Route 54 WB off ramp. 2 La Vista Engine 51, and National City Engine 34. 6 Kilo, 6 Lima, Alpha Golf 3.

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0: 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From Highland to the High Dive, northbound. UTO. 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

Miguel, engine 22, medic to be determined for a medical alarm. 115-880 Rancho San Diego. Building C, Charlie, room 1025, Olivia Real. Cross of Bravo Street, respond on Charlie, wind up to. New for all.

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2: 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Tidelands Park, Coronado. Cross Street, Glorieta Boulevard. Coronado Truck 37. 6 Charlie, 6 Delta.

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0: 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This radio says spare. Just confirming you're in a backup.
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2: 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Can I explain?
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Acknowledged. And La Mesa for is 366, medic determined medically chest pain, La Mesa Healthcare, 3780, Massachusetts, on Charlie Michael.

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Respond 1 Charlie. 1 Echo. 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
1: Copy, responding. 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He does have a medical complaint that he's also feeling suicidal. He was not on the phone. We talked to a different ARP for him. He said he'll meet outside the room, and we've gone on him multiple times this week. He's been cooperative.
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Cross Streets, Johnson Way, and Montserrat Avenue. Chula Vista Engine 62, and Chula Vista Medic 53. 6 Charlie, 6 Delta.

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1: Go ahead.
0: Training status, please. Thank you.
1: Never mind.

Sammy Aldrin, King, medic suite determined for a possible stroke. 325 Kempton. Room 850 at Mount McGill, Covenant Village. Crosses Camden Street, respond when Charlie went Delta.

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0: Crossing on 3rd Street, 120, Winnipeg Break. And also, the end of matters may be terminated. All for law enforcement, Idea Center High School, 1600 Queen Anne Street, cross the West Bradley Avenue, Charlie Wendelpa, patient in the front office, school resource officer on scene.
1: Medic 3, Lakeside View is one.
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0: Negative. Medic 3.

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0: 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VLS 1 from Engine 26 on Charlie.
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1: San Diego, V49 is going to be available at scene of the Laguna Place burn, Unit 27. Center 49 is going to be committed to the same incident. 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

0: Am I referencing Medic 440's call for the staff member? 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If you want to cancel Medic 440 and have them start for the patient.
1: Copy. Are you going to send a new call over?
0: It already came. It's got 492 on it.
1: Well, I copy. Thank you.
0: You're welcome. The Essential and Charlie. Medic 440, your original patient, the staff member, has canceled. I believe AMR is going to switch you onto 492's call. If you can continue, you'll be responding with OE-366.
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I'm AL 13, that is to be determined for abdominal pain. 3815, Hickory Unit B, Bravo. Process Sinclair Lane, respond 1 Charlie, and I'm 64, y'all, female.

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1: Control copy, thank you.
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1: Do you have BLS for Helix? 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

And like I said, I'm Jenny from Medic3 for breathing problems, West Coast Mobile Estate, 13217 Aurora Drive, Space 99, Crescent Serenity Court, 1 Charlie, Wendelpa.

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0: OAS 366.
1: We'll take that call for 210, they're not aware.
0: Copy, I'll place you on a brake. Engine 210, you can cancel. Engine 210, Central, 1 Charlie.

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1: 366.
0: It's possibly two patients. Did you want me to ask engine 210 back?
1: Bravo 13, we'll send ambulance down.
0: Sorry, 366, you were broken with the background noise. There's two patients both having seizures. Did you want me to add anybody else?
1: That's negative for now. We're about to get on scene. What's that?
0: Central copies.
1: Central from 366.
0: Oh, yes, 366.
1: Just inform me, we are going to get a second medic unit or whatever available.
0: Camera's checking for mutual aid from Metro. We're waiting to hear who we're getting, but looks like you still have BLS 263 en route with you.
1: I got it.

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1: San Miguel Engine 19, Medic 4 for a dog bite. 1522 Graves Avenue in front of the 7-Eleven. Cross of East Bradley Avenue, respond 1 Charlie 1 Delta. For a 6-year-old bill. 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
0: That's really a 366 1 Charlie.
1: Hey, Marshall Tulsa.
4: So go ahead.
1: Was the BLS unit taking off and drive 263?
4: Firm, because they were going to be the second medic added to the first call, but since the second call was shipped over, we're going to move them over to the call that was shipped over versus us having it on the initial call.
1: Go ahead.
0: That's really 366. Do we have 2 ALS coming now?
1: I believe we'll still 1 BLS, 1 ALS. Do you need 2 ALS?
0: If it's available.
1: I have medic 12 responding. Did you have another ALS? They're requesting 2 ALS for these calls.
4: We don't have any additional ALS available, so we have 263 BLS responding to the second patient having a year.
1: Truck 14 from BLS 401.
0: Truck 14.

0: Did you guys happen to go through a gate by chance, or did you just one long highway?
1: Negative on the gate. You're probably at 3860 Helix. That's the apartment complex adjacent to where we're at. You're going to continue up Helix Street. You'll see 14. At the back of truck 14 is a driveway. You're going to make a right and come down driveway.
0: Copy that. Thank you.
1: You're welcome.
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1: 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AMR coming down right now.
0: 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I was going to have you guide them in, but it looks like they found it.
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In Elko, 16 Metaclade at East County Regional Center. 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

0: 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The ARC of San Diego, 1374 East Lexington, patient will be in the main office. One Charlie, 1000.
1: Metro Medic, 14 responding.
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0: I'm going to go ahead and do 210.257 for a traffic-related incident. 2060 Massachusetts Avenue. Cross of St. Croix Street, Rosemont Charlie, Wind Delta. These are Chevy Traverse versus a telephone pole.
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0: 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Medical. 6 Charlie, 6 Delta. 1141 East 04th Street. Cross Streets, L Avenue, and Laurel Avenue. National City Engine 34. 6 Charlie, 6 Delta.
1: First 17, Metro Copies responded.

I'm going to go, yes, 366 Medic Food Service, Fire Shopping, 8351 Broadway in front of Terry Cab. Cross Oak Quarry, Respond 1, Charlie Echo. 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

0: 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And Charlie.
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0: 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I can give you a pole number when you're ready.
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0: 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Respond when Charlie, 1 Echo. In Lakeside 4, Engine 2, respond medically 9466 Keenley Street, 1 Charlie, 1 Echo, call phone triage.
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Mesa for Inch 11, 9436. This will be a stage 4 PD at Pound Stage 1 Charlie, Lenaco Parkway in Wellesley. Acknowledge stage. In La Mesa for Truck 11, medics to determine medically difficulty breathing at Allison Avenue Apartments, 8181 Allison Avenue, 1 Charlie, Lenaco.

0: 416, 416, 1 Charlie. 416, 461 Charlie. 416, 1 scene.
1: 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We don't have access to where we're at.
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2: 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Respond 1 traffic.
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0: 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Central 366, we spoke with City Hazmat. They're going to come out. We're going to be committed to this incident for a while.
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1: 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Okay.

12 smoke check in the area of Champagne Boulevard, 1 mile north of Deer Springs Road, from SD 2143 to Tacoma, Kentucky. Engine 8, medic 438 for an unknown problem. Person down 1183 Spring Street in front of the Main Street Liquor. 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
1: 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VLS 402 will be handling. 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
1: 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Terrestre 1251. 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
0: 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Station 10 would probably be closer. 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
2: 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San Miguel 14255, for an unknown problem. Person, Temple Road across the Merritt Boulevard, respond to 1 mile.
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5: 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We're right there in that area.
1: 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Engine 12 Metro, he's responding. MTC down. 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
5: 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We'll follow the pickup. You can notify battalion 6.
1: 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Engine 11, Central 1 Foxtrot.
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0: 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We haven't seen anything. Unless you have anything further, we're going to go UTL.
1: 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Nothing further. There's 1 call only.
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2: 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Traffic accident, Highland Valley Road, and cancel.

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0: 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Battalion 6 is aware and engine 21 will be coming up to cover.
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0: We're going to stage. I see that there's no more caution notes in here about staging for law enforcement. Is there any way you can add that to this address?
1: Copy. It looks like it's the caution notes attached to his phone number, but we can add it for the address as well.
0: Okay. Thank you. Appreciate it.

Mesa, check 11 minutes, 496 for a sick person, 7050 Parkway Drive in the main hall, Alvarado Parkway Institute. Cross of the 8, respond on Charlie Wind Delta for a 78-year-old female with weakness.

0: Copeland Engine 1, Medic Brian 2 for possible stroke, 904, catch or circle. Respond 1 Charlie, Winnico. 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
1: Go ahead. Oakland 1-6-24-36 on Park Avenue. East Park, they have a 20-minute ETA to the middle school.
0: Several copies. 550 East Park in the office of Cone Valley Middle School. Cross the Parkette Lane, respond 1 Charlie 1 Delta.

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1: Engine 17.
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1: 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It'll be unit discretion to stage. The patient does have a history of being aggressive. RP's not sure if she'll be uncooperative or not.
0: Cover that. We'll advise when we get there.
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1: Medic 256, San Diego. Updated airship ETA to be reached 16 with a 4-0, 40-minute ETA to Jeff Martin if needed.
0: San Diego Medic 256 copies reach 16 with a 40-minute 4-0 ETA.

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1: Yeah, for the fact he never updated on the ice, I don't let him know.
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National City Truck 34, Medical, 6 Charlie, 6 Delta, 1221 D Avenue, DF, Cross Streets, Kimball Way, and East 15th Street. 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

0: San Diego to the unit with a special announcement. Today marks the last day for Deputy Chief Jeremy Salzoni. 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We wish you a well-deserved retirement. 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
0: 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I'm saying that just actually going to be on alcohol. The car is pretty unbelievable.
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1: Just for info, we are getting reports possibly closer to Oakland Boulevard, so westbound.
2: Copy.
1: And engine 13, a vehicle fire freeway, westbound Jackson, possibly closer to Oakland Boulevard. 1-on-1 India, 1 Juliet.
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0: Anthony?
1: It's a kind of a fence. He did hit some like barrier protection poles for SDG&E underground vault. Can you notify them? It's going to be in front of the softball fields on Melody is where it's located. I don't have an address and there's no poles on this street.
0: Sounds like okay.
2: Units responding, 8 westbound Elkhorn Boulevard, engine 12 is on scene. Slowly involved vehicle, right hand shoulder. It's going to be on the Elkhorn Boulevard off ramp westbound. Engine 12 will be attacking fire.
0: I copy, westbound at the Elkhorn Boulevard off ramp. Between 3 and 13, you copy the new address. Fully involved vehicle.
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0: 在之后就来这个问题是吧？
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0: 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Cross Street. East 16th Street. National City Engine 31. 6 Charlie. 6 Delta.
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0: Engine 51, this is now a traffic accident, switch to 7-6 Echo.
1: Emma Mesa, Engine 13, medic, city determined for a traffic incident. Jackson Drive, cross of Grossmont Boulevard. 1 Charlie 1 Echo, 2 vehicle TCT en route.
2: Hola, this is medic 55. Traffic accident. 6 Echo, 6 Front. 872 ADAST. 872 ADAST. Cross Street, Residence Road, and Bay Boulevard. Pula Vista Medic 55, 6 Echo, Fox Trot.

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Metro, this is going to be on the train. Go ahead and check over.

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1: 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The CMT via is 10445 Mass Boulevard, building M197, cross the Magnolia Avenue, and Charlie 1 Echo.
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Patient will be a vehicle in front of this address.

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3: National City Quad 33. Traffic accident. 6 Echo, 6 Fox Trot. 36 North Euclid Avenue. San Antonio Medicine. Cross streets, East Division Street, and Data Street. National City Quad 33. 6 Echo, 6 Fox Trot.
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Coronado Entity 6, and Coronetic 36. Traffic accident. 6 Echo, 6 Fox, 276 P Avenue. BF. Cross streets, 0 2nd Street and 0 3rd Street. Coronado Entity 6, Coronado 36. 6 Echo, 6 Fox Trot.

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National City Engine 31. 6 Charlie. 6 Delta.

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0: 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The water flow has been mitigated. 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
0: Copy. 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
1: Sam McAllen, 206, medic 4, breathing problems, 1141 Persimmon Avenue, number 21. Crossroads, Janine Lane, respond 1 Charlie, when I go.

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1: Measure 926, is there any ETA on that DLS unit?
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Cross Streets, Kaiserville Street, and East Palomar Street. 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
1: 417 responding.
2: National City Squad 33. 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Park US 1826. Unit 83. Cross Street, Palm Avenue. National City Squad 33. 6 Charlie, 6 Delta.

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0: Cell phone and statement, expedient from Emperor and traffic is hit. North 3rd crossing Broadway. Respond on 1 Charlie Whitecomb. 2 vehicle collision.
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0: 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Una 208. 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
1: You're welcome. In San Miguel, San Miguel is 5-0 smallest, engine 206 and medic 4 for breathing problems. Persimmon Diaz, 1141, Persimmon Avenue, unit 20, cross the Jimmy and Charlie Mac.
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Matic 436, Matic Falls 563, Dorothy Street, 1 Charlie 1 Echo. In the Mesa for Battalion 3, Engine 9, Engine 2 is heavy traffic in. What up, Severin? 1 Fox Charlie.

0: 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Middle lanes. Down 2 to 3 vehicles.
1: Copy, just at Severin, middle lanes. We'll be on scene shortly.
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0: Logistics on scene, two vehicles in the number 3 and 4 lanes blocking traffic. We'll be out investigating, establishing 8IC, and looks like a San Diego PD unit is on scene.
1: 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Two vehicles in the number 3 and 4 lane blocking. We'll be investigating, establishing IAIC, SCPD on scene.

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Cross has been set a drive, respond 1 Charlie 1 Delta. 78-year-old male.

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San Miguel Engine 13, medic speed determined stage 4 enforcement, 10057, Canyon Top Street. Respond on 1 Charlie, Winnipeg. Sheriff's en route, acknowledge stage on 1 Charlie.

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2: 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Cross Streets, Red Mountain Court, and Blue Falls Court. 2 La Vista engine 54, 2 La Vista medic 57, and 2 La Vista squad 63. 6 Charlie, 6 Delta.

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Sheriff, if I clear, enter. 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
1: 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Just for an update.
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0: 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Medical. 6 Charlie, 6 Delta. 313 Palm Avenue, 313 Palm Ave. Cross Streets, Valley Avenue, and Eos Avenue. Chula Vista Engine 55, and Chula Vista Medic 55. 6 Charlie, 6 Delta.